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2: Southwest Michigan weather.
3: Quiet tonight. High pressure still swinging through. Temperatures dropping down to about 58 under mostly clear skies. Thursday, 83, mostly sunny. We'll see the wind pick up just a touch, but not much. Friday, humidity rolls in. This leads to partly cloudy to mostly cloudy skies by the afternoon to evening. And we expect some showers and storms to develop. Some of these could have some heavier downpours. Saturday, another chance of storm, 79. Tracking Southwest Michigan's weather, I'm Storm Teammate Chief Meteorologist Ellen Baca.

0: Powered by Roach Home Improvement, the big name in roofing and siding for Southwest Michigan. So we're going to be out at the Battle Jacks game tonight. Are you going to come for a little while?
1: Maybe not, because if I came, I would probably have to apologize to the Battle Jacks in advance.
0: I still think you need to come out there and see how long it takes for the curse to go in effect, right?
1: Why do you hate our guys? Now, JD, I found this story. Most workplace arguments, they end with an eye roll. This one ends in handcuffs.
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3: Southwest Michigan weather.
4: Quiet tonight. High pressure still swinging through. Temperatures dropping down to about 58 under mostly clear skies. Thursday, 83, mostly sunny. We'll see the wind pick up just a touch, but not much. Friday, humidity rolls in. This leads to partly cloudy to mostly cloudy skies by the afternoon to evening. And we expect some showers and storms to develop. Some of these could have some heavier downpours. Saturday, another chance of storm, 79. Tracking Southwest Michigan's weather, I'm Storm Team 8 Chief Meteorologist Ellen Baca.

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0: 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So we're going to be out at the Battle Jacks game tonight. Are you going to come for a little while?
1: Maybe not, because if I came, I would probably have to apologize to the Battle Jacks in advance.
0: I still think you need to come out there and see how long it takes for the curse to go in effect, right?
1: Why do you hate our guys? Now, JD, I found the story. Most workplace arguments, they end with an eye roll. This one ends in handcuffs.
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9: Southwest Michigan weather.
10: Quiet tonight. High pressure still swinging through. Temperatures dropping down to about 58 under mostly clear skies. Thursday, 83, mostly sunny. We'll see the winds pick up just a touch, but not much. Friday, humidity rolls in. This leads to partly cloudy to mostly cloudy skies by the afternoon to evening. And we expect some showers and storms to develop. Some of these could have some heavier downpours. Saturday, another chance of storm, 79. Tracking Southwest Michigan's weather, I'm Storm Team 8 Chief Meteorologist Ellen Baca.

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2: Southwest Michigan weather.
3: Quiet tonight, high pressure still swinging through, temperatures dropping down to about 58 under mostly clear skies. Thursday, 83, mostly sunny. We'll see the winds pick up just a touch, but not much. Friday, humidity rolls in. This leads to partly cloudy to mostly cloudy skies by the afternoon to evening. And we expect some showers and storms to develop. Some of these could have some heavier downpours. Saturday, another chance of storms, 79. Tracking Southwest Michigan's weather, I'm Storm Team 8 Chief Meteorologist Ellen Baca.

0: 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So we're going to be out at the Battle Jacks game tonight. Are you going to come for a little while?
1: Maybe not, because if I came, I would probably have to apologize to the Battle Jacks in advance.
0: I still think you need to come out there and see how long it takes for the curse to go in effect, right?
1: Why do you hate our guys? Now, JD, I found this story. Most workplace arguments, they end with an eye roll. This one ends in handcuffs.
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0: 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So we're going to be out at the Battle Jacks game tonight. Are you going to come for a little while?
1: Maybe not, because if I came, I would probably have to apologize to the Battle Jacks in advance.
0: I still think you need to come out there and see how long it takes for the curse to go in effect, right?
1: Why do you hate our guys? Now, JD, I found this story. Most workplace arguments, they end with an eye roll. This one ends in handcuffs.
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0: 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So we're going to be out at the Battle Jacks game tonight. Are you going to come for a little while?
1: Maybe not, because if I came, I would probably have to apologize to the Battle Jacks in advance.
0: I still think you need to come out there and see how long it takes for the curse to go in effect, right?
1: Why do you hate our guys? Now, JD, I found this story. Most workplace arguments, they end with an eye roll. 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

0: 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So we're going to be out at the Battle Jacks game tonight. Are you going to come for a little while?
1: Maybe not, because if I came, I would probably have to apologize to the Battle Jacks in advance.
0: I still think you need to come out there and see how long it takes for the curse to go in effect, right?
1: Why do you hate our guys? Now, JD, I found this story. Most workplace arguments, they end with an eye roll. This one ends in handcuffs.
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day, Potts Farm was a place to go. 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Jack and Jim were a few good men. 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Watch your mouth. For I have to knock that loud mouth out. I'm tired of talking, man. Y'all ain't listening. Them old dirt

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3: Michigan Ag Now. This is your morning report, and I'm Rusty Halverson. Farmer sentiment declined slightly in May as the Purdue University CME Group Ag Economy Barometer fell to a reading of 119, down from 121 in April. May's results indicated mounting concern about rising input costs and financial pressures. 51% of respondents identified high input costs as their top concern, reaching a record high. Additionally, 46% said that high input costs are limiting improvements in their financial position this year. Since July of last year, survey respondents have been asked whether they believe the U.S. is on the right direction or the wrong track. After averaging 71% over the last half of 2025, the percentage of respondents who believe the country is headed in the right direction has steadily declined, reaching 52% in May, marking the lowest point since that question was first asked. Economist Michael Langemeyer of Purdue University said caution is showing up in investment behavior.
4: The Farm Capital Investment Index declined to 41 in May, its lowest level since September of 2024. This index measures producers' willingness to make large investments such as machinery, equipment, or buildings. A continued decline in this index signals increasing hesitation towards major capital purchases, likely reflecting tighter margins, elevated borrowing costs, and ongoing uncertainty surrounding profitability.
3: Break-even prices are expected to climb in 2026.
4: Among producers who planted corn in 2025, expectations for higher break-even prices remained widespread. About half of respondents

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16: Mostly sunny and warm today with highs moving up into the mid-80s. Mild and quiet overnight with lows in the middle 60s. Increasing clouds as we head through the day tomorrow. A good chance of afternoon thunderstorms with highs back in the 80s. Just a little bit cooler for Saturday with a smaller chance of rain, primarily south of I-94. Plenty of sunshine and heat as we continue on through next week, with highs consistently topping off in the mid-80s. Tracking Southwest Michigan's weather, I'm Storm Team 8 meteorologist Scott Larson.

0: 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So we're going to be out at the Battle Jacks game tonight. Are you going to come for a little while?
1: Maybe not, because if I came, I would probably have to apologize to the Battle Jacks in advance.
0: I still think you need to come out there and see how long it takes for the curse to go in effect, right?
1: Why do you hate our guys? Now, JD, I found this story. Most workplace arguments, they end with an eye roll. This one ends in handcuffs.
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0: 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Good morning, it's JD.
1: And it's Mandy. Let's get it going.
0: You got it. Come on.
2: Good morning.
0: Good morning.
2: Good morning.
0: Good morning. Good morning. One,
1: two,
0: one.

0: was later than I was.
1: Right? I mean, it does give you that. You are correct about that.
0: Yeah.
1: Did you hear about this flesh-eating screw worm that arrived in the U.S.?
0: No, kind of wish I didn't. What is it?
1: I don't know. It's a story from the BBC, and apparently it was detected in Texas cattle. So I'll tell you a little bit more about
0: that. Okay. Yeah,
1: I'll tell you a little bit more about that later this morning. But we want to start off on a good note.
0: Yeah, let's talk about good things. All right.
1: Yeah, right. So we do want to know that we do want you to know that kindness counts with everyone, and we're making some noise for people who just are who they are. I mean, they do things, they give things, they are always there for kind words, helping hand, never want anything in return. Those are the ones we want to make a little noise for with Kindness Counts, and it's brought to you by Hala Trailers and Royal Chevrolet GMC in Coldwater.
0: Yeah, I also want to thank some of our other sponsors, Jim's Place, Denning Auto Glass, and Showcase Gardens, B&T Docking Lift in Coldwater. And thanks for helping us out.
1: You got it. We really appreciate it. And we want to make sure that we reward somebody with $100. This week, we draw two.
0: Oh, we're drawing two people tomorrow?
1: We're drawing two people tomorrow. How about that?
0: So you still have time to get the who helped you out and their story on our website, wincountry.com. And they could be the name we pull tomorrow.
1: You got it. Also, when you're there, there are plenty of other things going on that you can get yourself registered for, especially with Field of Flight, the Golden Ticket. And also, best seats in the house with Furniture Mattress Warehouse in Coldwater and Sturgis. More on that in a little bit. Right now, let's find out what our forecast looks like.
0: Here's our
2: mostly sunny and warm today with highs moving up into the mid-80s. Mild and quiet overnight with lows in the middle 60s. Increasing clouds as we head through the day tomorrow. A good chance of afternoon thunderstorms with highs back in the 80s. Just a little bit cooler for Saturday with a smaller chance of rain, primarily south of I-94. Plenty of sunshine and heat as we continue on through next week, with highs consistently topping off in the mid-80s. Tracking Southwest Michigan's weather, I'm Storm Team 8 meteorologist Scott Larson.
0: Thank you very much, Scott. The current temperature is a beautiful 55 degrees. Yeah, it's still going to be as warm as yesterday.
1: All right. You ready to get this thing rolling?
0: Yeah, let's do it.
1: It's Mandy's Toast to the Day. Everybody, raise up whatever it is you're drinking.
0: Morning's loud, coffee's grim, the weekday's got a crooked grin, but we showed up suspiciously bright, ready to wrestle Thursday's spite, so raise that cup, let the chaos wait. We've got a show to detonate, so the day looks weird, but we look great. Let's do this, don't hesitate. Let's go.
1: We needed that.
0: Yes, we did.
1: You know what else?
0: What else do we need?
1: We need this.
0: Oh, we need this today.
1: We so need this. You know, yes. We're both out late last night doing our thing, and this morning we just need to put a little ants in our pants. You want to join us?
0: Yeah, let's do it. All right.
3: I've been married a long time ago.

0: I told you you needed this.
1: Yeah, I did.
0: Cotton Eye Joe, I've been married a long time ago. Where did you come from? Where did you go? Where did you come from? Cotton Eye Joe. Woo!
1: All right.
0: And now we're feeling good.
1: Yeah, definitely we are.
0: You got it. I think even Brett Briscoe is feeling good. All right?
1: You feeling good, Brett?
0: Brett, you do the Cotton Eye Joe?
2: I'm doing the Cotton Eye Joe around the newsroom. Yeah, you got it.
0: Deal. All right.
1: It's Michigan. It's Cotton Mouth Joe.
0: It's because he's there by a... Whoa!
1: Oh, my gosh.
0: Why do I feel like I got the munchies after that comment?
1: Oh, my gosh.
0: So today are very special days, Mandy. What do we got?
1: Well, today's not just a good day. It's a Gouda day. It's actually unbelievable because it's National Cheese Day.
0: Yeah. There we go. Who doesn't like cheese? Cheese is good on everything.
1: Yeah, especially in my jokes.
0: I know, right?
1: Yeah. I love cheese. I'm obsessed with cheese.
0: You know how people always say they put salt on things to make it taste better?
1: Yeah.
0: Me, I just throw cheese on there.
1: I know, for the most part.
0: What wouldn't you put cheese on?
1: Would you put cheese on ice cream?
0: No, I've never done that.
1: Would you put cheese on cake?
0: Maybe.
1: Maybe? Oh,
0: cheese
1: okay.
0: Cheese cake.
1: Oh, yeah. I guess it depends on the cheese, right?
0: Amen.
1: Cream cheese, not cheddar cheese.
0: You got it. Right. All right. What about you, Brett? Is there anything you wouldn't put cheese on?
2: No, I wouldn't put it on ice cream, no.
0: No.
2: But pretty much cheese will go with anything.
0: Just about.
1: That sounds like a Weird Food Wednesday.
0: Right? Because you got different flavors of cheese, different types of cheese.
1: Yeah, you do. Do you guys have a favorite cheese?
0: What are you asking
2: me,
0: or bro?
2: Provolone.
0: Provolone?
1: Oh, provolone.
0: Mm-hmm. Provolone is really good.
1: I like Edam. I like Havarti. I like a lot of softer cheeses. Brie's really good, though.
0: When people ask me about cheese, I just say yes.
1: Yes. Yes. How are we always picking on the kid with Lunchables, but nowadays we call them charcuterie boards? You just need to have a $30 or $40 board.
0: You picked on the kid with the Lunchable. Come on. Really?
1: Oh, my gosh.
0: Listen, they're just
2: what's wrong with Lunchables?
0: There's nothing wrong with Lunchables. I eat Lunchables.
1: Well, my thing is, we didn't know how awesome it was going to be when we got older and they became charcuterie boards.
0: I get your joke. Yes, I got it.
2: You know, my mom made me Lunchables when I was in elementary school. We just didn't know what they were.
1: Oh, really?
0: Right.
1: Handmade Lunchables, huh?
2: Crackers in there, some like pieces of bologna and some cheese, and there we go. We're off to school.
0: When I used to go fishing with my grandfather, he would hand me a thermos. And he would say, here, pour my coffee. I'd pour it out there, and I'd hand it to him, and I took a sip. It was ice cold.
1: He liked
0: this
1: ice.
0: This was before iced
1: what?
0: Coffee.
1: He could have trademarked that. He made so much money. Man.
0: He hated hot coffee.
1: Yeah. Oh, yeah?
0: He said it would burn the roof of his mouth. He couldn't taste anything after that. So he never liked cold coffee.
1: You know
0: or
1: what?
0: Hot coffee, excuse me.
1: I get that, though, because my mouth's delicate. Like, I can burn it very easily. That's why I always end up putting an ice cube or two in my hot coffee. It's also Hug Your Cat Day.
0: Oh, what if the cat hugs you?
1: Oh, my George does.
0: Has he?
1: Especially if I haven't been to home in a couple of days.
0: Oh.
1: Yeah, I guess, back. Like, when you do that, like, after you've been gone for a while, you come home and you got, nothing you brought. They think you're a bad hunter.
0: Is that what they think?
1: Yeah, they're like, Mom keeps leaving. She sure is a bad hunter. Yeah,
0: you pull out their usual snacks, and they go, oh, come on, man. Where's my mouse?
1: Oh, yeah. My God.
0: What do you have coming up in the news, Brett? Top story.
2: Coming up, we'll tell you about a 69-year-old Homer man who's been charged with sexual exploitation of children in a case that goes back to 2011, and it's a federal case.
0: Boom.
1: Wow.
0: The feds are involved.
1: Oh, my gosh.
0: Good.
1: Oh.
0: Good. Put that type of person away. If they're guilty, you got to put those type of people away.
1: Those poor families.
0: All right. That's all on the way. As far as our forecast, we're looking pretty good today. You got another baseball game tonight.
1: Oh, fun.
0: Yeah. We'll talk a little bit more about that. Right now, let's all just fix a drink. It's Chris Jansen. Good morning.
1: Win 98.5.

0: That's Ella Langley. Be Her. It's 6:21 with JD and Mandy in the morning. Kind of a bummer. Battle Jacks really got pounded last night. 12-4 was the final score, I believe, or 12-5.
1: Okay,
0: wait,
1: before we go any further, I was not there.
0: Doesn't matter. You left your mark. That's all there is to it.
1: Did I permeate the dirt of the diamond?
0: Yes. Yes, you did.
1: My curse has permeated the stadium.
0: I think it's been Mandy-ized. Yeah.
1: Oh, no.
0: Listen, I do have to say that. Remember, Leslie was out at, she's one of the host parents, you know, that takes in some of the ballplayers.
1: Yeah, I love Leslie.
0: Her and her family. But anyway, remember she was telling the story last night at Wings Music and Fighting Hunger. She was talking about how she got up at 4:30 in the morning. These guys got home from Rockford.
1: Well, she was hearing noises
0: downstairs, right? Yeah, so she went down there and she made chicken and rice for them at 4:30 in the morning. And Renee, who was with her, goes, "Who does that?
1: I know.
0: I bet you could have called their mother and they would have said, I wouldn't even do that."
1: Well, she was funny, though, because she's like, "Yeah, I heard noises downstairs, so I'm just stumbling down." I'm like, "Are you guys hungry?" And they're like, "Yeah, we are." Okay. And then she, like, a fever dream, made us
0: chicken. She'll never ask that question again.
1: And it wasn't just chicken. She grilled chicken, and she made rice on the side. So she made them, like, a full dinner.
0: That's awesome. So last night, what was cute is that her and her daughter came down, and they were standing by the third baseline with me and the boys. That were in the pitch. He's a pitcher. One of them that was with her. And you could tell that they adore her. Mm-hmm. And so they kind of like turned around. She goes, "Okay, hey, I'm leaving, all right? I'll talk to you later." And he goes, "Okay, man, that sounds good. Thanks, Leslie." And I said, "By the way, she's making you chicken and rice again." He goes, "Well, that's all right with me."
1: That's so funny. Man, one of these times she doesn't like make a 5-course meal or something.
0: Right. Leslie, you can make dinner for us anytime, especially when we wake up in the morning, too. That's usually when we're awake. So
1: we just got to wake her up, and then she sleep cooks for us.
0: There you go.
1: Yeah.
0: She must be pretty good, because he seemed pretty pleased with what he was eating.
1: I'm just going to let myself in.
0: You know what I think? I think that pitcher, that boy, that young man, I think his mom is more of a microwave cook.
1: Oh, he's not used to it, so he's getting all he can while he's there, right?
0: He's not complaining.
1: Oh my God.
0: Imagine he goes back from college? "Hey, Mom, can you make me steak and eggs? It's 3:30 in the morning." Leslie would have done it.
1: Oh, no.
0: He's going to start a war.
1: Uh-oh.
0: News is coming up in about 7 minutes. 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

0: It's Luke Combs and Sleepless in a Hotel Room. Recent number one, it's 6:33. Waking up with JD and Mandy in the morning. Don't forget, we have got the golden ticket brought to you by the Calhoun County Fair coming up in August. And we also want you to get signed up for the best seats in the house as well. And that is brought to you by Furniture and Mattress Warehouse in Coldwater at Sturgis. Field of Flight is July 1st through the 5th.
1: Wow. This year is going by so fast. Oh, my gosh. And you can get signed up for both on our website at wincountry.com. But the golden ticket, that is for any day VIP passes, including parking, VIP parking for all day Skirbeck Carnival wristbands, and you choose the day you go. You got rides ahead of you. And this is thanks to our friends at Calhoun County Fair going on August 16th through the 22nd.
0: We're going to take a look at that extended forecast. We have Eric Church on the way, and we're going to talk about the screw worm. It's made its way into Texas. Another doggone thing to look out for.
1: Here's our news update. Good morning, Brett.
2: Good morning. Three cities in Calhoun, Lapeer, and Monroe counties will share nearly $6.82 million in grant money and tax breaks from the Michigan Economic Development Corporation for new housing. In Calhoun County, Albion will receive a $5 million grant to build 21 residential spaces and 6 commercial spaces. That will all be in a vacant block downtown. A 69-year-old Homer man is charged with sexually exploiting children way back in 2011. Gerald Preston has been indicted on 2 federal charges of sexual exploitation of children after he allegedly persuaded, induced, and enticed 2 children to take part in sexual activities that he recorded. Preston faces up to 60 years in prison if convicted. U.S. Homeland Security is still investigating. Grand Rapids police have released video of the officer-involved shooting of a man who threw a Molotov cocktail at a police cruiser and stabbed a police canine. Interim Police Chief Joe Trigg says the incident was tragic for everyone involved, and they released the video to be transparent. The shooting killed 45-year-old Eddie Deans Jr., whose mother called 911 to say he was threatening to kill the entire family, was armed with knives, and would kill himself if police arrived. Trigg says police use projectiles similar to racquetballs cut in half to try and get Deans to give up, but were not successful. An officer shot him several times when he kept moving toward officers with the knife. And Chicago Bears quarterback Caleb Williams will grace the cover of this year's Madden NFL video game. The cover shows Williams performing a jump throw with the Chicago skyline in the background. He's the first Bears player to make the cover of the game. It comes after he led the Bears to the NFC North Division title and an appearance in the NFC Divisional Round last season. Williams said making the cover was like a childhood dream coming true. In sports, Tigers beat the Rays 7-2 Wednesday in Tampa to complete a 3-game series sweep. After a dismal May, the Tigers are now 3-0 in the month of June. After an off day today, they'll open up a weekend series at home against the Mariners on Friday. Northwoods League action, tough win for the Battle Jacks. They lost to Traverse City 14-4. Kalamazoo beat Wisconsin 6-3. Knicks topped the Spurs in Game 1 of the NBA Finals in San Antonio 105-95. Game 2 is Friday night in Texas, and the Stanley Cup Finals continue tonight. Vegas leads Carolina 1-0. For Win 98.5, I'm Brett Briscoe.
3: Southwest Michigan weather. Mostly sunny and warm today with highs moving up into the mid-80s. Mild and quiet overnight with lows in the middle 60s. Increasing clouds as we head through the day tomorrow. A good chance of afternoon thunderstorms with highs back in the 80s. Just a little bit cooler for Saturday with a smaller chance of rain, primarily south of I-94. Plenty of sunshine and heat as we continue on through next week, with highs consistently topping off in the mid-80s. Tracking Southwest Michigan's weather, I'm Storm 28 meteorologist Scott Larson.
1: Thank you very much, Scott. The current temperature is 55 degrees. It's currently 6:37 with JD and Mandy in the morning.
0: Parasitic flies whose female lay eggs in open wombs and mucous membranes on amnibles. We'll talk about the screw worm.
1: Hopefully you're not eating breakfast hearing all that.
0: Probably extra tasty.
1: Oh, no.
0: I'm sorry.
4: I wear a greasy ball cap. I like my shirt untucked. I spend Saturdays working on my truck. I don't like to fight, but I ain't scared to bleed.

0: That's right, right, right. It's George Burge, Luke Bryan. It's 6:44 with JD and Mandy. We got JD's randomness on the way, although this story's kind of random. Have you heard me mention the New World Screwworm? It's called NWS.
1: Oh, okay.
0: When I see that, I think of like a wrestling term or something like that. It's NWO.
1: It's a screw worm with a folding chair.
0: Yeah, New World Screw Worm. It's detected in the U.S. for the first time in 1966, been advancing across Mexico for the past year. They found it in a calf in Texas. And the USDA said that they have confirmed it. Efforts to delay the arrival of screwworm in the U.S. have been underway since cases began in Central America and Mexico. The town of La Pryor, Texas, 30 miles from the southern U.S.-Mexico border, and it does affect those cattle ranchers down in that area. And they've been fearing an outbreak that could shrink herds because it does kill them. It reduces beef production and drives prices higher for consumers. So here's what they are, all right?
1: Okay.
0: Screwworms are parasitic flies whose females lay eggs in open wounds and mucous membranes on the animal. When the eggs hatch, hundreds of larvae burrow through living flesh with sharp mouths.
1: Oh, my gosh.
0: Eventually killing their host if left untreated. They can infest people and pets as well. Now, the risk to humans is very low, and human cases of screwworms are very rare. The fly poses no food safety issues. Now, this is the first case, again, detected in 60 years.
1: Oh, my gosh.
0: I mean, what a name to give a parasite.
1: That name alone sounds like something that your uncle warned you about while holding a wrench in a Bud Light, man.
0: I know.
1: I mean, did you ever hear a word and immediately go, I wish I didn't know that?
0: Uh-huh.
1: Well, thanks, JD.
0: You're very welcome. That's what I'm here for.
1: I always to say, you know, I have to know, and now so do you.
0: Yes. So here's, we were given the whole wrestling reference as well. That would be the bad guy. That wouldn't be the good guy. The screwworm would be the NWO. They'd be coming out and taunting the crowd and getting everybody upset.
1: Somehow the parasite got a villain arc, and I don't know.
0: You got it. So now we got to try and find out who the Hulk Hogan is. You know, the good guy that's going to take out the screwworm. I guess we just call that the USDA, right?
1: Oh, my God. I mean, some animals get butterflies, others get worms. This calf got the whole package.
0: Yeah. Sorry to scare you at 6:47 in the morning.
1: Oh, my gosh.
0: It's Tucker Wetmore at Wood 98.5.

0: Wind up missing you. It's Tucker Wentmore at Win 98.5. Over there is the Pride of Scots.
1: Mandy Marshall.
0: It's JD. Coming up, another edition of JD's Randomness. Those facts that could help you win the next trivia contest you play. The pandemic is involved.
1: Oh, no.

0: It's Josh Ross. It's Win98.5 with JD and Mandy in the morning. Beautiful sunrise today. It looks like we're going to get in the upper 80s as well. So a great night for baseball as we turn and head toward the weekend. Battle Jackson action again tonight.
1: Wow, it definitely is warming up out there. Wow.
0: Oh, it's awesome. Wow.
1: Wow.
0: Wow, I'm rubbing off on you. Wow. All right. I wanted to toss this out there. Thanks again to everyone who has been helping out with Wings Music and Fighting Hunger. Charles Solano, one of the biggest hearts in our community, and he does a lot with the Rotary, and he's always involved. And he's got a lot of people that have been coming out and supporting this. As we want to load up those food shelves at the food pantries, we have seen an uptick in people who, number one, have been needing the help and actually coming forward and asking for it, which is great. Mm-hmm. You know, because like, what is it that Leslie said yesterday? Some people need help, a more extensive things. Yeah. Others don't need as much.
1: Everybody's need is not the same.
0: Yeah,
1: you know?
0: That's exactly what I was looking for. But I wanted to say thanks to all of you who have been stepping up, making monetary donations. I guess over the past 3 weeks, the amount of people donating in monetary form has gone up.
1: Oh, that's wonderful. So, and it's not just Wednesday either. Like when you go through Time to Win It and try to get lunch, there's going to be a little QR code on that desk register area. You just give that a scan and you can help contribute as well. And you don't have to be like a superhero like Batman doing a shopping spree through an Aldi, right?
0: No, not at all.
1: Like, even if it's just a couple bags of pasta, if everybody did that, imagine how much food we'd be able to build up for these pantries.
0: Oh, absolutely. I also want to let you know that you can go to the food pantries individually and make donations. So if you're somebody who's like doesn't want to come out on the scene because you want to do it sight unseen, you're welcome to just stop by the
1: food
0: pantries.
1: Quiet Samaritan, right?
0: Yes, there's nothing wrong with that. And I just want you to know that we just welcome it however you want to help because, what did you say, 1 in 6 Calhoun County
1: adults.
0: Residents, adults.
1: In Calhoun County, 1 in 6 have food insecurity, which sounds like a big government term, but what it really means is you don't know for sure where your next meal is coming from. But if it's for children, it's actually 1 in 5. It's higher.
0: And they can't do anything about it. So that's where we need to come in and make sure that those things are available. All right.
1: So we'll have it again next Wednesday.
0: You got it.
1: 5 to 7.
0: The fourth and final Wednesday. We'll see you out there with Time to Wing It and Win 98.5. Firekeepers, Serial City Sunrise Rotary. We want to say thanks to them as well.
1: Oh, that was nice. Yeah.
0: Yes. So it's time for JD's randomness. Not that that wasn't random at all. All right. Random facts that could help you win the next trivia contest you play. Otherwise, it's just good table fodder.
1: So what do you got for us today, JD?
0: During the pandemic, how did you pronounce the variant Omicron? O-M-I-C-R-O-N, which is also the 15th letter of the Greek alphabet. Officially, anything works.
1: Oh, really?
0: Mm-hmm. Both Omicron, the way I said it, is acceptable, and Omicron are fine. The Oxford Dictionary includes Omicron.
1: Omicron? Is that how it's supposed to be said?
0: Yes. You could do either way.
1: The dictionary
0: throws three of them in there. And in classical Greek, it was pronounced with the second syllable sounding like me.
1: Well, that's interesting. Now, I know linguistically.
0: Omicron. Mm-hmm.
1: Okay.
0: How about that?
1: I know linguistically, there's like Latin is a dead language. Nobody knows exactly how things were pronounced.
0: Okay, Latin isn't dead. Latin is not dead because there's an extension of Latin in our language.
1: Oh, right, right.
0: If you think about it. But like My Big Fat Greek Wedding, just remember everything comes from Greek.
1: But you know, it's evolved over time where it's not like the classical Latin that spoke. So I imagine like nobody knows for sure how that's supposed to be pronounced as well.
0: Okay.
1: Yeah, it could be.
0: I love Bandy and her philosophical ideas.
1: Stop.
0: That's great. Do you know in 1838, a 14-year-old boy nicknamed the Boy Jones broke into Buckingham Palace and stole Queen Victoria's underwear?
1: Oh, my God. Stop. Really?
0: True fact. I mean, that kind of crazy stuff's been going on for years. And finally, the inventor of Tickle Me Elmo was suspected of being the Unabomber.
1: What? Hold
0: on. Do you know the FBI actually talked with him over 6 months due to many coincidences that linked him to the Unabomber? He wasn't cleared until they busted Ted Kaczynski.
1: Oh my god!
0: The poor guy's like, are you trying to tickle me, Elmo? What I mean, what do you makes you think I want to blow something up?
1: Oh my gosh, I need Tickle Me Elmo to be implicated in some crimes. Oh, I think that'd be funny.
0: Tickle me. Oh. Stop.
1: Oh my gosh, that toy did not age well with everything that's happened in the media since then.
0: Yes, I am so... I'm going to stop now before I totally get unhinged here.
1: Moving on.
0: Cody Johnson's The Fall is next. That is JD's Randomness. So the next, if you are going to be playing trivia, hopefully that helps a little bit.
1: Especially if it's about Tickle Me Elmo. Huh?
0: Oh, tickle me.
1: In 98.5.
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0: it's Jason Aldean. And how far does a goodbye go? It's 7:07 with JD and Mandy in the morning. 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Thank you so much to Sean and the gang for always being there for us and pushing us along in this great county that we work in here in Southwest
1: Michigan.
0: Yeah,
1: we saw a Roach Home Improvement work truck drive past us when we were over at Time to Win It yesterday.
0: They honked at us.
1: Yeah, they honked at us. That was so much fun.
0: That was pretty cool.
1: I was like, hey, I know them.
0: Yeah. And they're like, hey, bom, bom. All right. We wanted to talk this hour about things that you need for good mental health. Mm-hmm. And you and I kind of went through these, and I could say, honestly, I think that is the perfect balance.
1: Right.
0: For good mental health.
1: Yeah, and I think it does all go down to balance. And what I loved, ancient, Greeks, they had something called the pillars of life, where mm-hmm. it was, mind, body, and then, spirit.
0: Mm-hmm.
1: And I wonder if this is kind of similar to that.
0: I agree. Because you expand on the mind, body, and spirit. Now you add three more things to bring mind, body, and spirit together.
1: Mm-hmm.
0: So we're going to chat about that a little bit later this morning. We've got news on the way with Brett Briscoe. He'll tell us what's going on at Southwest Michigan. We also want to remind you that Darius Rucker, we've got more tickets to that show to give away.
1: Oh, that's exciting.
0: And I believe we're going to be starting that on Monday.
1: Oh, nice. Okay.
0: Yeah.
1: That's going to be a great show, by the way.
0: June 25th. It's a Thursday night, so somebody's got to take a Friday off.
1: Right? Yeah.
0: Yeah. You want to flip a coin?
1: Yeah. I love it. I love it. Nice.
0: All right. Baseball tonight, Battle Jacks, and they lost 12-5. I think that was the final score last night.
1: Can't blame me. Wasn't there.
0: Yeah. I think by the end of the night, there was one person left in the stands. I mean,
1: I felt
0: so bad for the team, but it's like, you know what? That's kind of how
1: it
0: goes.
1: That means they won it tonight, right?
0: Yeah.

0: Chase Rice in Florida Georgia Line. You know, rumor has it Florida Georgia Line could be getting back together.
1: Oh, yeah, that's a rumor we didn't know for a while. People have been talking about that for a minute.
0: They started it. That's why.
1: Yeah, it was PR.
0: Their record company started it. Either they started it or the record company started it.
1: Oh, right.
0: Yeah, now it's back.
1: Somebody was involved.
0: And then Brooks and Dunn won an award for the CMA and or the ACMs for Duo of the Year. So then they went, oh, if those two are back winning awards, we should probably come back and make some more money.
1: Yeah, maybe take separate buses, right?
0: Yeah, can't beat that. It's JD and Mandy in the morning. Thanks for cranking us up on Win 98.5. 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And we have their menu over here. Just whenever we get hungry, we go and read it. And sometimes it fills us up just reading it.
1: My tummy wants it, but my bank account does not.
2: Brent, I wish I could read a menu and be full.
0: I was just saying that facetiously. I knew that that's not true.
1: Yeah, if somebody wants to sponsor me getting lunch, that's fine.
0: Right.
1: Everybody's got a $5 in their wallet.
2: That would be a great way to drop a few pounds, wouldn't it?
0: It would be. Just read it and feel good and yeah, psych yourself out. Look, good mental health. We've got those six things coming up later this hour that Mandy and I have that make you have good mental health.
1: Oh, yep. Yeah. Yeah,
0: if
1: that's
0: you can
1: true.
0: Find those keys. So I mean, maybe we can add that in there and make it seven.
1: Yeah, I'll take the menu when it's raining outside. I just look out the window like I'm in a sad music video.
0: Well, mom watches. My mom calls me and she goes, I just saw an ad for Texas Roadhouse. And now I just want to eat. I said, Mom, it's 10:30 at night. I'm not ordering Texas Roadhouse. Because I got to take care of her groceries and things like that. Now she's at that age. And
1: Well, why don't you bring her to Michigan? And then Leslie from Firekeepers will grill her chicken and make her rice at like 3
0: that would be a great idea. I'm sure Leslie would love having my mom around.
1: Oh, if you missed it, that's how she's taking care of the athlete she's hosting for the Battle Jacks.
0: They got home early. And she got up and said, are you hungry? Those three magic words that kids at 18 and 19 and 20 are like.
1: Well, what are you going to think they're going to say after that?
0: We're always hungry.
1: That's so funny.
0: All right. Well, Uber has come out with their annual list of things that are left in their vehicles. This is my favorite thing.
2: This is astounding.
0: It is. And you're thinking, how do people leave some of these items on there? And Brett's got a hold of this for us for Briscoe's Bowl. What are we looking at here?
2: Well, you've got your obvious things like phones, wallets, keys, glasses, you know, maybe a piece of jewelry, laptop. I mean, the stuff you would expect people might forget in an Uber. But there are a lot of things that, what are you even taking that in an Uber for kind of things? You know what I mean?
1: Right.
2: Like a 75-gallon fish tank? That's not easy to move around.
0: Are you putting that in a trunk? Right. I know, but are you putting it in a trunk? I mean, you would have to put that in the trunk. Unless you're Ubering with an SUV or something, you request a bigger vehicle. I don't know how that would work. But yeah, like you said, yeah, how do you forget that?
1: Oh, my God.
2: A brand new mini fridge.
1: You just bought it.
2: And you forgot it. No.
1: You know, I think some of y'all aren't losing things. You're just shedding inventory at this point. I mean, like a dishwasher, that's not forgetting. That's moving and giving up halfway, you know?
0: You know.
2: What? Okay, here's one. A pelvis implant?
1: Somebody needs that.
0: What? Hold on. Wait a minute. So what that is somebody who sells certain things to hospitals for procedures. And
2: I hope you're correct.
0: No, I'm pretty sure. And what are they doing? Normally, they're very high, well paid.
1: Yeah.
0: Okay.
1: Yeah.
0: These outside sales representatives are very well paid. They get relationships with doctors and things like that. But a pelvic implant, what are you Ubering to the hospital for when I know that those guys can afford SUVs and fancy cars? They must have ran out of gas, so they called an Uber.
2: Unless they're flying in somewhere, you know, for like a convention or something, maybe, I don't know.
1: Well, I think it's temporary forgetfulness. And I think all forgetfulness is really temporary because, like, I imagine that they're like, how do I ask for that? Like, they're too embarrassed to ask for it, so that's why they never picked it up again. I mean, can you imagine asking the Uber driver, hey, any chance somebody turned in a wedding dress, a fish, and a wizard wand?
2: How about a package of live butterflies?
1: What?
2: A kitchen faucet? What are you doing?
0: My favorite one on this list.
1: Giving up halfway.
0: Yeah. What about a mini fridge? I saw that's on there. A mini fridge. How do you leave a mini fridge? You went specifically to buy it.
2: Mini fridge.
1: Like some of the items on here, if you look at them, like a meat slicer, a prosthetic eye, two wedding gowns, a toboggan, a 2-pound bag of blue raspberry gushers.
0: Hold on. Brett, did you hear her say that? A kid's prosthetic eye.
1: Yes. Yeah. I mean,
2: didn't see that one coming.
0: Oh, there it is. There it is. Briscoe's Bowl. And it's brought to you by our friends at Yeti Pie Pizza at Battle Creek. We'll be back to find out what he's got coming up in the news.
2: Not that good.
1: That sounds less like an Uber, more like a final level Facebook marketplace.
2: You know, though, they did set up an app where people can go in and request the Uber driver to return their items.

0: signed up today for the golden ticket and the best seats in the house at Field of Flight July 1st through the 5th. Coming up next week, we're going to have an announcement on how you could get some great seats out at the Battle Jacks games.
1: Oh, fun. Yeah,
0: that's going to be a lot of fun. So more deets on that in a little bit. We were talking about the list of items that were left behind in the Uber. And you had a little follow-up before we get into what you have for news, right, Brent?
2: Yeah, most forgetful day of the week is Sundays.
0: For the Uber people.
2: The people leave stuff in an Uber is on Sunday. Most forgettable day of the year, they say it's July 17th.
0: July 17th.
2: Because that's like peak vacation time, maybe.
0: Oh, that makes sense.
1: Maybe
0: everybody's more relaxed.
1: Ubers are being taken because, like, you got to get from your airport to your hotel or something.
0: You know why do you wonder? Okay, I think I have an idea as to why the mini fridge and the aquarium was left and the prosthetic
1: eye. They're moving. They don't want to bring it with them. It's easier than going to the dump.
0: I think what it is, here's what they do. I think they say, hey, can you drop me off at this place here? And they end up staying at the B-dubs or whatever for a while. Mm-hmm. And they start drinking and having a good time. And then they forget to call them back to pick them up.
1: Oh, that's probably it.
0: Just my thought for what it's worth.
2: IDs and wallets are most likely to be left on a Monday.
0: Mm-hmm.
2: Your keys on a Friday.
0: When I drove for Lyft, somebody left their cell phone in the back. I was freaking out because that requires paperwork and extra. Oh. You got to help find them. You got to. Yeah, there's just a
1: Did
0: big
1: they get
0: process.
1: Their phone back?
0: So I picked some girls up later, and they were the ones who found it back there. And they saw picture on the phone that the guy had, and they went, oh, that's Steve. I know Steve.
1: What?
0: So they reached out to him, and they found him, and he goes, yeah, my phone is missing. I think I left it in the lift. And they went, that's all right. John's just picked us up at the bar. So we'll drop it by your house. And I'm like, oh, thank God.
1: If he wasn't on the phone, how would you have handled that? They're like, oh, we know the guy that this belongs to. Would you have been like, I don't know if I trust you.
2: Probably can't, can you?
0: I did let him take it up there because he said he was verbally on the call.
2: But if you have no, I mean, if somebody just says, hey, I know this guy, you probably can't.
0: I would say, would you contact him? My plan was contact him. Mm-hmm. And then I had his number, so I was going to call the person I dropped off and let them know they left their phone, and I was going to go back where I dropped him off at and wait out front, and they could pick it up. Mm-hmm. That's what I was going to do.
1: We had the instances of that when I worked in an automotive plant, because they would bring the lost stuff up to HR, because apparently that was HR's thing to do. But you can't get into the phone to see who it belongs to, because the phones are so locked down.
0: That's why you get the cops, because they can open that stuff up.
1: right.
0: Now, trust me, there's always somebody who can get into your phone. All right. Brett, what's your top story, by the way?
2: Coming up, we'll tell you about Kalamazoo public safety officials are looking for a man who is accused of cutting a 14-year-old boy's face last night.
1: Oh, my gosh.
0: Wow, you're a bearer of good news today, aren't you? All right.
2: That's why I wanted to get light with the Uber.
0: I totally understand. All right, Kane Brown is next on Win 98.5.
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0: How many people does it take to turn on the lights at the radio station? 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

0: Shaboozy and good news. It's JD and Mandy in the morning. You know, we have good news because I think we've figured out the balance when it comes to good mental health.
1: Oh, really? So you got some secrets to help us be a little better off then?
0: I don't think they're secrets.
1: Oh, okay.
0: All right. Mm-hmm. I think they're just realizations as we come along. So you had said something about mind, body, and spirit, right?
1: Yeah, right.
0: All right. We're going to expand on that a little bit, which makes mind, body, and spirit come together.
1: Yeah, because if you think about, think about back pain, right?
0: Mm-hmm.
1: If you got one muscle that isn't working, the other muscles have to compensate. So, if one area of the three come out of balance, then the other two take a hit as well.
0: Why do I feel like I was just sitting in Mandy's philosophy class?
1: That's just how my brain works.
0: I know, right? I just love it. When you explain exactly what's going on in your mind, I'm like, first of all, you always do a good job of explaining it. And I feel like I've got my book open and I'm taking notes.
1: Oh, my God. You can tell I was alone a lot as a kid, huh?
0: It's something.
1: Oh, my gosh.
0: Plus, Garth is being honored. We've got more great country music news and info from Music Row brought to you by our friends at CarQuest Auto Parts of Battle Creek. That's all on the way.
1: Here's our news update. Good morning, Brett.
2: Good morning. Kalamazoo public safety officials are searching for a man accused of cutting a 14-year-old boy's face in a fight last night. The 27-year-old man cut the boy at the Lilac Hill Apartments on a Lilac Lane just off West Michigan Avenue around 6:30. The teen had a cut near one of his eyes, but the injury was described as minor. The two did know each other, and police say it was an isolated incident. Three cities in Calhoun, Lapeer, and Monroe counties will share nearly $6.82 million in grant money and tax breaks from the Michigan Economic Development Corporation for new housing. In Calhoun County, Albion will receive a $5 million grant to build 21 residential spaces and 6 commercial spaces in a vacant block downtown. Governor Gretchen Whitmer has signed a bill to let Mackinac Island voters amend their city charter and give the city the right to regulate ferry services. One company now owns all of the ferries that take visitors to and from the island, and Whitmer says access to the island needs to be accessible and affordable. Fair access to Mackinac Island Coalition spokesman John Selleck says they're happy the bill has been approved and signed, as the ferry monopoly controls the only practical road to Mackinac Island. He says the boats need to be regulated like public utilities. College sports are out of control to some on Capitol Hill who want a new playbook. That push is being led by Texas Senator Ted Cruz.
3: Changing the law is the only way to fix the legal chaos that we're seeing right now. Fans can see what's happening. Rosters turn over every year. Your team develops a great team, and boom, the next year they're gone.
2: The proposed legislation would govern player transfers, eligibility lawsuits, and NIL contracts. At yesterday's hearing, former Alabama coach Nick Saban said college athletics is now focused on money and not life skills and has become a pay-to-play. An auction of items from the life of iconic actress Marilyn Monroe brought about $2.5 million on what would have been her 100th birthday. Monday's auction was made up of items taken from the estate of two of Monroe's close friends, like a Christian Dior suit worn during her honeymoon with baseball star Joe DiMaggio in 1954. That went for $450,000. Other items on the block included a pair of earrings that sold for $385,000, a personal letter from playwright Arthur Miller as his marriage to Monroe was nearing its end, and letters to and from Monroe's psychologist. In sports, Tigers beat the Rays 7-2 on Wednesday. That completed a 3-game sweep after a dismal May. The Tigers now 3-0 in June. They're off today. They'll open up a weekend series with the Mariners at home tomorrow. Northwoods League action. Battle Jacks lost to Traverse City 14-4. Kalamazoo beat Wisconsin 6-3. The Knicks shocked the Spurs last night in Game 1 of the NBA Finals 105-95. Game 2 is tomorrow night, and the Stanley Cup continues tonight as Vegas leads Carolina 1-0. For Win 98.5, I'm Brett Briscoe.
4: Southwest Michigan weather. Mostly sunny and warm today with highs moving up into the mid-80s. Mild and quiet overnight with lows in the middle 60s. Increasing clouds as we head through the day tomorrow. A good chance of afternoon thunderstorms with highs back in the 80s. Just a little bit cooler for Saturday with a smaller chance of rain, primarily south of I-94. Plenty of sunshine and heat as we continue on through next week, with highs consistently topping off in the mid-80s. Tracking Southwest Michigan's weather, I'm Storm 3-8 meteorologist Scott Larson.
5: Thank you very much, Scott. The current temperature is 56 degrees. It's currently 7:37 at JD and Mandy in the morning.
0: The number one song to cut your music's on the way. This is Chris Jansen's Me and a Beer.
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0: Dylan Scott's new truck. And don't forget, we've teamed up with Furniture and Mattress Warehouse in Coldwater and Sturgis. We're giving away the best seats in the house. That is a patio set worth about $700. You got 4 any day passes that's going to put you up in our tent. It's just really a good deal. And get yourself registered. We'll draw that winner before July 1st, of course.
1: Oh, that's going to be great. Man, that's a beautiful set. I remember how happy they were with the patio set last year, right?
0: Yeah, Lisa really enjoyed that. And again, you're going to be so close. Some of the balloon alum photos that she took were absolutely gorgeous. So you're going to have up front like that. So when they're lighting up, you're going to get some great shots if you're somebody who's into...
1: yeah, wasn't those 4 any day general admission passes too? Those are pretty nice.
0: Mm-hmm. Absolutely. So you were talking mind, body, and spirit, and the 3 main things that give you good mental health or stability. We're going to expand on that just a little bit. Researchers have surveyed 122 experts from 26 countries and 11 different fields.
1: Oh, really?
0: They include psychology, medicine, sociology, and theology.
1: Oh, all right.
0: And despite all those different backgrounds, there are 6 key things that they all agreed on that matter the most.
1: Oh, so you got that list right in front of you then?
0: I do. Check this out.
1: Yeah, so what are some items on that?
0: Life satisfaction.
1: Oh, yeah, that's good.
0: Self-acceptance.
1: That's hard to do, though.
0: It is, because you know... We're very compelled to knock ourselves down.
1: Well, yeah, when you got like 3 loads of laundry that just need to be folded and they just keep staring at you for a week straight, it's hard to like accept yourself for that.
0: Unless you go and you do the laundry and you get it done, then you feel pretty good, right?
1: Wait. It's all perspective, right?
0: It is.
1: You have to be proud of the fact you focused on your rest as opposed to getting the chores done.
0: I get it.
1: Yeah? Yeah, is that good?
0: It's all in how you look at it. Connection with others.
1: Oh, that's important, especially with the social media today.
0: Mm-hmm.
1: I feel like we're more disconnected because of the social media when it was supposed to be to unite us.
0: Right. It went a different direction. It became another way to bully. I mean, if you look at all the negatives of what social media has done there, you're going to be down on it.
1: But yeah, if you've been on the dark abyss of Facebook, you know what we're talking
0: change
1: about.
0: change the perspective, change the perception. Again, that all goes back to self-acceptance. Doesn't matter what people say about you. You know who you are.
1: Oh, yeah, definitely. Because, like, people's judgments on you, that's their version of your reality.
0: All right. We have 2 more now. Autonomy.
1: Okay. What way?
0: You tell me.
1: You tell me.
0: It doesn't expand on it.
1: Oh, okay. Well, because there's a lot of different ways you can take autonomy.
0: Well, okay. I'm going to sit down. I've got my notes. I've got my book open and I'm ready. Teacher Mandy, what are different ways of autonomy?
1: Let me do Google search on how to define that word. I don't know.
0: I thought you had a philosophical way, like you normally
1: usually
0: do.
1: Usually when I say, so what does that mean to you? That means I can't remember the definition. The capacity and right of an individual organization to govern themselves. Oh, okay. That makes sense. Mm-hmm. Make independent decisions and act without external control or interference. Yeah.
0: Being able to be calm in tight situations.
1: Mm-hmm. But that's really hard to do, though. It's easier to talk about than it is to actually do it. And then you might be in a situation where, like factory work, you have a whole bunch of like supervisors that are over you, so you may not feel like you have a lot of autonomy in your life. So you have to find little ways to have control in your life.
0: Little ways control.
1: I love it.
0: Then, of course, you know, this is something you excel at: happiness.
1: Oh, that's sweet.
0: Well, you always have a smile on your face. Now, I don't know if that's internally how you're feeling, but you cast off happiness. Everyone seems to gravitate to you because of the smile. And you're always smiling, and people love to be around that.
1: Oh, that's so sweet. Yes. Yeah. You know, because I had a lot of, like, rougher times in my life. And when I look at, like, myself around, I'm like, you know what? I'm way better than I was. Like, I remember at one point when I was doing factory work, there were times I had to donate plasma to get gas to go to work. Yeah. So I say that's my favorite scar. Because I'm not in that place anymore.
0: Be better than you were.
1: You know, I think that's really what it is. And even if it's stuff that's supposed to frustrate you or make you angry, if you make it into a joke, then it can't make you angry if you're laughing at it.
0: Okay, I'm writing that down. Make it into a joke. Not be angry. Okay.
1: Oh my God. Yeah, somebody like repeating everything I say, you know, that may not be frustrating, right? Repeat
0: that
1: everything.
0: That smile has turned. You got a lip curl in your lip right now.

0: It's Thomas Rhett. Jordan Davis, Ain't a Bad Life at 7:54. Over there, the Pride of Scots.
1: Mandy Marshall.
0: And it's JD. We've got another great set of music. We're going to kick it off with Russell Dickerson, his recent number one hit. Right now, it's time for info from Music Row, and it's brought to you by CarQuest Auto Parts of Battle Creek.
1: So Ella Langley says Ernest has been a confidant for her admitted mental health struggles. And we were just talking about having the pillars of life. She performed at Ernest's benefit concert Tuesday night and opened up about his role in her mental health journey and helped writing A Loving Life Again. She said that he's become a confidant with her and when she is going through it. And it's good to have that one person in your life, you know?
0: Do you know what else is great for mental health? Winning a ton of awards and making a lot of money.
1: You know, that probably doesn't too.
0: Does help her out a little bit.
1: Yeah.
0: The RIAA, the record industry, honored Garth Brooks with the Artist of a Lifetime Award.
1: Oh, wow.
0: After he earned 10 certified diamond albums.
1: Ooh.
0: He's also reportedly looking to sell his catalog. Guess what the asking price is?
1: Oh, what is it?
0: $2 billion.
1: Ooh-wee, man. That's a lot of hits, though.
0: Who's got $2 billion to
1: In my back pocket right here, yeah.
0: $2 billion. Can you imagine that?
1: Oh, my gosh, that's crazy.
0: Yeah. Where's Paul McCartney when you need him? That's just like slush fund for him.
1: Oh, I know. That's so funny.
0: That is info from Music Row. Aaron Ryan is expected to join us after 8 o'clock. We'll talk about more of what's going on in Nashville. Russell Dickerson is next. And that's info brought to you by
1: CarQuest of Battle Creek.
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0: 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Over there, the pride of Scott's.
1: Mandy Marshall.
0: And my name is JD. We were supposed to be getting Aaron Ryan here in a little bit. We'll find out what's going on in the streets of Nashville.
1: Awesome.
0: After all, he lives there, for crying out
1: loud.
0: Yeah,
1: I love gossip when it's not about me, so I'll take that.
0: Amen to that. Mandy's meme of the day is around the corner.
1: Yeah, and if you think your workplace is dysfunctional, give me about 20 seconds. You'll feel a lot better about your coworkers today.
0: You got it. We'll get another edition of the JD Justice Files as well. Right now, let's roll that jelly.
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0: Swing 98.5 over there at the Pride of Scots.
1: Mandy Marshall.
0: It's JD. So Mandy and I have actually read some interesting bumper stickers that people are posting.
1: We're not reading that on the air.
0: We cannot say that on the air, no. But I'm kind of curious, what are some of the best stickers you've seen on the back of cars?
1: Oh, really? Let me see. I had a couple when I was a teenager, about 17. I'm surprised I never got pulled over.
0: 1-800-CALL-MY-DAD.
1: Oh, really?
0: That was one of my, one of them was my favorites. That was 1-800-JUST-CALL-MY-DAD.
1: I love that. Okay.
0: If you are looking for some other bumper stickers ideas, you could obviously go to the world's largest truck stops. They've got some really good ones.
1: Oh, do
0: there.
1: They? They do. What was the funniest one you've ever seen?
0: I got to think about this for a second because there's a couple of them.
1: Other than the one we just looked at. It rhymes with class, which that bumper sticker lacked.
0: Yes. Yeah, it doesn't. It didn't mean I eat class.
1: Yeah. Okay. So we just told you what it was.
0: Right. So if you've come across a bumper sticker that you think people need to know about that's really funny.
1: Mm-hmm.
0: Yeah. Mine were always the WWJD. Do you remember those?
1: Oh, yeah.
0: What would Jesus do?
1: Yeah, totally.
0: My brother, God rest his soul, and I'm sure he's had to answer for this.
1: Okay.
0: All right. He used to always say, what would Jesus do? Jesus would drive home and get something to eat.
1: Can you imagine pulling over Jesus?
0: Yeah.
1: Have you had anything to drink? Just water.
0: We're coming. Yeah.
1: He didn't say what he turned it into, though.
0: It was when we're coming out of a football game. And it says, what would Jesus do? And there was like an altercation at the intersection with two drivers, and they're all honking at each other, blah, blah, blah.
1: Okay.
0: And I stopped and I looked at my brother and I said, what would Jesus do in that situation?
1: Mm-hmm.
0: And he goes, Jesus would get out of his car and tell the person who honked at him and insulted him, I love you, my child, then turn him into a pillar of salt.
1: Oh, no. Maybe part the cars like the Red Sea.
0: Oh, that might
1: just drive on through.
0: Yeah. I don't know. And all I know is that was like a gimmick of his for a long time.
1: Oh, was it?
0: So I always remember the WWJDs because of my brother.
1: Oh, nice. Yeah.
0: And then I would go home and I would say a prayer asking for forgiveness for some of the things he would say.
1: Yeah, I probably need to do some of those off mic after the jokes I just made.
0: Yes, absolutely.
1: Sorry, sir.
0: All right. So you want to chime in with us, you could give us a call at 968-9899. Have you seen a good bumper sticker lately? It's clean yet compelling.
1: Mm-hmm.
0: We'd love to hear those. Even if you have something that aren't clean, text those.
1: Yeah, maybe text those at 80373. Can we try to float between the R and PG rating? Just saying.
0: I'm sure there's a way.
1: Oh, my God.

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0: That's Morgan Wallen, and don't we? It's JD and Mandy in the morning. Wings, music, and fighting hunger. Another success again last night. We are not fully successful until the shelves get filled for our food pantries in the area. So make sure you get out, make that monetary donation, of course. You can stop by Time to Wing at any time during the week and do that. And you could drop off non-perishable food items and supplies and things like that.
1: Oh, and that's such a sweet thing because, you know, when you go to get groceries, it's so hard right now. So you got to think about how the pantries are going through, you know?
0: Absolutely. So if you're someone in need, make sure that you step up and say, hey, I do need a little bit of help. It all depends. Everybody's need is different.
1: Right, yeah.
0: No judgment. 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
1: Now, JD, did you bring, like, extra clothes? Because you got to go to the game tonight at the Battle Jacks, right? Isn't there another game tonight?
0: Yep.
1: Okay. You grabbed, like, a tank top or something, or like something like maybe some swimming trunks, because it gets really hot in that stadium, doesn't it?
0: It gets hot everywhere.
1: Oh, right.
0: But, yeah. But no, I should probably go home and get some of that.
1: Have you ever noticed, like, when the game's over, though, it gets more heated there? Like, it gets more sweaty and...
0: Does?
1: Yeah, well, of course it does. I mean, all the fans left. The game's over.
0: Okay. All right. Can we get yesterday's back again?
1: Can we get yesterday's back again? Well, that was from Mandy in Battle Creek.
0: Okay, good.
1: That
0: sounds
1: me.
0: Good to me. Mandy's meme is brought to you by Gibson's Heavy Truck Repair, turning breakdowns into breakthroughs. Listen, that actually was kind of cute.
1: Yeah, it was.
0: I will give you that. All right. You want to help Dandy One out? You can do that. You could text her at 803-73 with some memes, or you can email her as well.
1: Look, I need help apparently, and it's going to be worse tomorrow if I don't get help from you. So send me the best memes you have to my email, mandy.marshall@wingcountry.com.
0: 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I don't know why he's not laughing.
1: Oh, really? See, I'm funny sometimes.
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1: once in a while.
0: It's a selected piece of humor that either you love it or you hate it, right?
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0: National Cheese Day. That means we got more cheesy jokes from Mandy, so hang in there on Wednesday.
1: Every day's cheese day with me.
0: Yarn right, boy. Do you know, on a scale from 1 to 10, how much does luck play in your life?
1: Oh, quite a bit, but it's usually bad luck.
0: Hold that thought. Hold that thought. We got your extended forecast on the way. 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
1: Here's our news update. Good morning, Brett.
2: Good morning. Kalamazoo public safety officials are searching for a man accused of cutting a 14-year-old boy's face in a fight last night. The 27-year-old man cut the boy at the Lilac Hill Apartments on a Lilac Lane just off West Michigan Avenue around 6:30. The teen had a cut near one of his eyes, but the injury was described as minor. The two did know each other, and police say it was an isolated incident. Three cities in Calhoun, Lapeer, and Monroe counties will share nearly $6.82 million in grant money and tax breaks from the Michigan Economic Development Corporation for new housing. In Calhoun County, Albion will receive a $5 million grant to build 21 residential spaces and 6 commercial spaces in a vacant block downtown. Governor Gretchen Whitmer has signed a bill to let Mackinac Island voters amend their city charter and give the city the right to regulate ferry services. One company now owns all of the ferries that take visitors to and from the island, and Whitmer says access to the island needs to be accessible and affordable. Fair access to Mackinac Island Coalition spokesman John Selleck says they're happy the bill has been approved and signed, as the ferry monopoly controls the only practical road to Mackinac Island. He says the boats need to be regulated like public utilities. College sports are out of control, to some on Capitol Hill who want a new playbook. That push is being led by Texas Senator Ted Cruz.
3: Changing the law is the only way to fix the legal chaos that we're seeing right now. Fans can see what's happening. Rosters turn over every year. Your team develops a great team, and boom, the next year they're gone.
2: The proposed legislation would govern player transfers, eligibility lawsuits, and NIL contracts. At yesterday's hearing, former Alabama coach Nick Saban said college athletics is now focused on money and not life skills, and has become a pay-to-play. An auction of items from the life of iconic actress Marilyn Monroe brought about $2.5 million on what would have been her 100th birthday. Monday's auction was made up of items taken from the estate of two of Monroe's close friends, like a Christian Dior suit worn during her honeymoon with baseball star Joe DiMaggio in 1954. That went for $450,000. Other items on the block included a pair of earrings that sold for $385,000, a personal letter from playwright Arthur Miller as his marriage to Monroe was nearing its end, and letters to and from Monroe's psychologist. In sports, Tigers beat the Rays 7-2 on Wednesday. That completed a 3-game sweep after a dismal May. The Tigers now 3-0 in June. They're off today. They'll open up a weekend series with the Mariners at home tomorrow. Northwoods League action. Battle Jacks lost to Traverse City 14-4. Kalamazoo beat Wisconsin 6-3. The Knicks shocked the Spurs last night in Game 1 of the NBA Finals 105-95. Game 2 is tomorrow night, and the Stanley Cup continues tonight as Vegas leads Carolina 1-0. For Win 98.5, I'm Brett Briscoe.
4: Southwest Michigan weather. Another beautiful summer-like day, mostly sunny and a high in the mid-80s this afternoon, falling off to a low in the mid-60s tonight. More cloud cover works in on Friday, along with a chance of showers and storms during the afternoon. High temperatures will be in the low to mid-80s. Just a little bit cooler for the start of the weekend on Saturday, holding on to a chance of rain. More sunshine heating up into the mid and upper 80s as we continue on into next week. Tracking Southwest Michigan's weather, I'm Storm Team 8 meteorologist Scott Larson.
1: Thank you very much for the update, Scott. It's currently 63 degrees. The current time is 8:33 with JD and Mandy in the morning.

0: Win 98.5 with JD and Mandy in the morning. It's 8:39. We were chatting a little bit ago about, you know, how much we feel luck and is involved in our lives. And somebody asked a question out there. They did a recent poll on a scale from 1 to 10. How much does luck play in your life? The top answer was like 6 or 7.
1: Oh, really? 6 or 7, huh?
0: Mm-hmm.
1: Oh, 6, 7. The kids are losing their minds in the backseat right
0: don't
1: now.
0: Get them started.
1: 6, 7.
0: Right. I got to tell you, I do believe there's fate.
1: Mm-hmm.
0: I believe so that I believe in blessings. I do believe there's some mojo.
1: Oh, I know. You.
0: If you come across the right mojo, things are going to happen in a positive way.
1: Mm-hmm. It's hard to put a number value on it, though, because you might be lucky in one way, but then you're unlucky in another.
0: Yeah. I once heard a phrase. I can't remember who uttered it, but it was I don't know if it was FDR. Whatever president it was, their comment was, I believe when it comes to luck, how you deal with the bad luck is great, but you also create your own luck by being prepared.
1: Oh, I like that. Or if you're somebody with anxiety or OCD, you always have like three outcomes to anything you do. So you're like, oh, we're doing this outcome. I'm going to take care of it this way. So you're always prepared, I guess. But then you're always stressed, too. But there's always, like, a downside to luck, so it's hard to put a number value on it. So, like what would you say, JD?
0: If I'm going to put a number on my luck, I would say it depends on situations.
1: Okay.
0: Yeah. I mean, I can't really... I don't think I can. I would say 5.
1: Oh, okay. So, like, your life's basically a participation trophy.
0: I think so, yeah.
1: It's very beige. You're very in the middle, right?
0: You think so?
1: Nothing terrible happens, but then nothing amazing happens.
0: Oh, no, either. I've had terrible things happen.
1: Oh, yeah, okay. Well, maybe you're not on a 5
0: I'm
1: to
0: not
1: 7,
0: amongst,
1: then.
0: I'm not amongst the minority, which is, like, they feel that luck doesn't play in it at all.
1: Mm.
0: I don't believe
1: I'd probably be, like, 7 to 8, maybe. Well, like, I'm lucky enough to find the front row parking spot, but then I'm unlucky enough to step in the puddle and get my socks wet. You know what I mean?
0: I like that.
1: There's always like that duality in my luck.
0: I like that though. That's
1: but then
0: great.
1: If you go into it with humor, you're not really frustrated or angry about it. You're like, yeah, well, that tracks. Of course, all my socks wet.
0: Well, let's talk about it this way. If we were to look at our past life, right? I mean, as in things that
1: not
0: have happened.
1: Not past lives, but like in our
0: life.
1: Past.
0: Yeah, in our past. I think we get better at choosing better at situations.
1: Oh, really?
0: I think just from experiences and things like that, whether it be relationships, job situations, things like that. I think your experience along the way in life helps you make better choices down the road. That's the goal in life anyway.
1: Okay. Somebody might think it's bad luck because you got behind a driver that doesn't go when the light turns green, right?
0: Mm-hmm.
1: But an experienced person sees through the wind that rear window, that they're playing on their phone. So they're probably not going to look at the light when it turns green. So you're going to take that left lane. See?
0: You are correct. However, there could be a blessing involved.
1: Yeah.
0: You're stuck behind that car because down the road an accident happened.
1: Oh, yeah. I see what you did there. And I also saw how you slipped in that pun down the road. See what you did there? I love it. I love it. Oh, my gosh. Oh, or you could be the person that catches all green lights, but you forgot why you went to the store in the first place.
0: Well, then you just buy whatever you want.
1: I like how you think. Yes.
0: Tracy Lawrence and Wynn. Good morning.

0: lovely song. Luke Combs, Be By You. 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It's 8:50. You and I are both into movies. We love to, you know, we don't get to go to the movies as much as we used to, but
1: I know, we certainly see the new He-Man.
0: We certainly keep Masters of the Universe.
2: Yes.
0: I am He-Man. Okay.
1: I'm going for the kitty cat.
0: Sorry about that.
1: Snarf.
0: My 13-year-old self came out there. I just saw something real interesting. Quentin Tarantino, he says he's comparing Hollywood to a flavorless sausage factory. He says,
1: jeez, okay, that was a statement.
0: Most new movies are torpedoed by, quote, flaws, implausibilities, audience pandering, and miscast performers. So what do you really think, Quentin?
1: I know, jeez. Wow, tell us what you really think. Yeah. Woo-wee, man.
0: Somebody snubbed him along the way.
1: I guess. Oh, my gosh.
0: Tarantino did give some love to newer movies. He liked the new West Side Story.
1: Okay.
0: Horizon, An American Saga, Chapter 1 and 2. And The Rip.
1: So he does like stuff.
0: Yeah, I just don't know. I just don't know what those two. And I can't believe he actually said he liked a remake of the West Side Story.
1: Really?
0: Most people that are like him don't like remakes.
1: Yeah.
0: Leave it alone.
1: Maybe it was a really good one. Maybe I should check it out then.
0: All right, sounds good to me.
1: The Sharks and the Jets.
0: All right. By the way, he's getting ready to put out a 10th and final film in his career.
1: Oh, he's going to be done?
0: Yeah. That's why he's out slamming everybody.
1: Well, if you're going to retire, you can't be mad at everybody else about you retiring.
0: Is that posturing or what?
1: Yes.
0: Just saying.
1: Man, oh, man.
0: All right, it's time for the JD Justice Files, and it's brought to you by IBEW Local 445, the country's best-kept secret in the workforce. Find out how you can join the Brotherhood and work a trade today by visiting them online at IBEW445.com. Now, for a twist.
1: There we go.
0: For a twist.
1: Yeah. Uh-huh.
0: Today's JD Justice Files is the Mandy Marshall File.
1: Oh, my gosh. You know it's going to be ridiculous. Okay. So, JD, you ever feel like working in an office is kind of like when you were a kid and you had your brothers and you were always picking on each other, right?
0: No, they usually just picked on me.
1: They just picked on you? Oh, no. Yeah. Well, then we grow up and we get in office situations and sometimes fights might happen. And a lot of time it's over, like, how people do things in the kitchen. Okay? Mm-hmm. Well, every workplace has that one smell, JD. Maybe it's burnt popcorn. Well, in South Carolina's police department, it was a fish that led to a felony.
0: What?
1: Yes. Police say an officer confronted a coworker for microwaving fish in the office. Ugh. Gross.
0: So this is the place where you're supposed to feel the safest.
1: The police department.
0: In the police department.
1: Yeah.
0: And you got two cops fighting over a smelly fish.
1: I know. And apparently he couldn't sleuth out what kind of fish it was because 46-year-old detective named Michael DeBase was at a police headquarters in Myrtle Beach, South Carolina on Saturday when he got into it with a patrolman over fish bacon in the microwave. Now, the police say the officer confronted the coworker microwaving fish in the office, and investigators say the argument escalated when he allegedly pulled out his department-issued handgun and pointed it at the other officer. Isn't this serious? Isn't that serious, JD?
0: I'm sitting here with my jaw open right now.
1: Oh my gosh.
0: I gotta tell you, I really, Mandy, never thought we would have a JD Justice Files involving two cops.
1: And there's no word in the story on what kind of fish it was. I don't know if that would make the difference. But it's a felony in the circumstance for pointing a gun at somebody.
0: Yeah, you can't do that.
1: Yeah, you shouldn't do that.
0: No.
1: Now, the officer is immediately placed on leave, facing a felony charge, and he, yes, was fired. But I want you to know there's good news and bad news in this story.
0: How do you go home and tell your wife?
1: I know.
0: You got fired for pointing a gun at another detective.
1: Gosh, I'm kind of scared for the wife. All right, honey, you can call and like blink once if you're in trouble. Like,
0: wow.
1: Yeah, it makes me worried about like what he does with her.
0: That's a case of giving yourself. That's a case of the chief giving that guy enough rope to hang himself.
1: Now, here's how I see it, JD.
0: What's that?
1: You got good news and bad news in the story.
0: What do we got?
1: The good news: nobody was hurt. Yay!
0: Yay.
1: The bad news: that's probably the last office fish fry they'll ever be having together.
0: Dude. It's another edition of the JD Justice Files via Mandy Marshall. Great story.
1: Oh,
0: nice
1: thank
0: job.
1: You.
0: Brought to you by IBEW445.com. What's that fishy smell?
1: Oh, I just didn't use deodorant today. It's me.
0: Wait a minute, somebody's actually cooking eggs in the microwave. Doggone it!
1: All right, where's my squirt gun?
0: Come on! All the bars are closed.

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11: Southwest Michigan weather.
12: Another beautiful summer-like day, mostly sunny and a high in the mid-80s this afternoon, falling off to a low in the mid-60s tonight. More cloud cover works in on Friday, along with a chance of showers and storms during the afternoon. High temperatures will be in the low to mid-80s. Just a little bit cooler for the start of the weekend on Saturday, holding on to a chance of rain. More sunshine heating up into the mid and upper 80s as we continue on into next week. Tracking Southwest Michigan's weather, I'm Storm Team 8 meteorologist Scott Larson.

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Dan and Shay, they were like, man, we've been away for so long. We need our song to be meaningful. And man, did they deliver. This one is so good. This is called Say So on Win 98.5.

Hardy, Eric Church, Morgan Mullen, and Tim McGraw with MacArthur. 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Steak, bacon, coffee, seafood. I literally think I got all of that on my last grocery trip. Is that why I don't have money? Probably. 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

0: 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Happy Thursday. 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

Jordan Davis on Your Country with 98.5. One thing about Miranda Lambert, she's going to write a song that you want to scream to. Here she is with 98.5. George Virgin, Luke Bryan coming in a few.

0: again.
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15: Southwest Michigan weather.
16: Another beautiful summer-like day, mostly sunny and a high in the mid-80s this afternoon, falling off to a low in the mid-60s tonight. More cloud cover works in on Friday, along with a chance of showers and storms during the afternoon. High temperatures will be in the low to mid-80s. Just a little bit cooler for the start of the weekend on Saturday, holding on to a chance of rain. More sunshine heating up into the mid and upper 80s as we continue on into next week. Tracking Southwest Michigan's weather, I'm Storm Team 8 meteorologist Scott Larson.

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Look at Blake Shelton being the supportive husband he is. Spotted at Gwen's Vegas show. It is Win 98.5 with Let Him In Anyway. Ain't it?

With 98.5, that is Bailey Zimmerman, who said he still can't kind of wrap his mind around his life. I feel like that's probably going to take some time with 98.5. This guy can't either. It is Luke Combs.

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Ella Langley. It's Be Her. I'm with 98.5. She did a meet and greet at an Ulta recently for her new perfume, and she literally signed like everything for every little kid that was there. We love her. So with 98.5, Chris Jansen up shortly.

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8: Southwest Michigan weather. A mix of sun and clouds will continue across Southwest Michigan through this afternoon. A nice day with high temperatures warming to the low to mid 80s. Will be dry this evening and overnight before rain chances increase into Friday, especially the second half of the day. Scattered showers and storms will likely be with us through much of the afternoon and evening with highs in the low 80s. Saturday is trending drier. Could still see a few storms south of I-94 before dry weather returns Sunday. Tracking Southwest Michigan's weather, I'm Storm Team 8 meteorologist Blake Harms.

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I better behave. I'm kidding. I'm usually napping on a plane. It is with 98.5 with Lauren, Elena, and Chase Matthew. 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

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Okay. 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

0: Kent's on Your Country with 98.5. 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
3: 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Oh.

Win98.5, that is Riley Green on this National Cheese Day. I am Brent Allen, just getting settled in. Yeah, it is National Cheese Day. Your survey says 52% of us love cheese of some kind. The favorite? Cheddar cheese, of course. It's no secret.

Well, if you're looking for rain, we'll say tomorrow is your day. Here come the showers and thunderstorms. Good thing, man. We do need some rain for sure. Take another look at that Storm Team 8 forecast in just a bit. Right now, the new one from Ella Langley and Morgan Wallen. I Can't Love You Anymore. Great new song. 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
11: Southwest Michigan weather. A mix of sun and clouds will continue across southwest Michigan through this afternoon. A nice day with high temperatures warming to the low to mid 80s. We'll be dry this evening and overnight before rain chances increase into Friday, especially the second half of the day. Scattered showers and storms will likely be with us through much of the afternoon and evening with highs in the low 80s. Saturday is trending drier. Could still see a few storms south of I-94 before dry weather returns Sunday. Tracking southwest Michigan's weather, I'm Storm Team 8 meteorologist Blake Harms.

It is a very good day to be on a boat, don't you think? Old Dominion on your country, wind 98.5, 80 degrees now in Battle Creek. We'll be up around 83 later on this afternoon. This guy's got a new album on the way. It'll be out in the fall in September. The album Signs, and this is the first song we've heard from it, and it's a good one. It's country, and she knows it. Luke Bryan on wind 98.5.

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0: Win 98.5, that is Lainey Wilson, who has just recorded a brand new song with none other than John Mayer. It's an interesting combination. Anxious to hear that one. That's called Somewhere Over Laredo on Win 98.5. Well, things got a little crazy in the Great Northwest yesterday. A man in Washington State arrested after hijacking a cattle truck yesterday morning and then demanding $20,000 in exchange for returning the livestock. Now, fortunately, the cows are fine. Don't know if hostage negotiators were involved since the hostages were cows, but the police did say he had a beef with somebody. All right, hang close. Corey Kent and Cole Wetzel are on the way next. It's Win 98.5.
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Tigers getting out the brooms in Tampa Bay this week. Beat the Rays all three games. Tigers now head to Comerica Park tomorrow night. Six-game homestand. They'll start with Seattle. Right now is Russell Dickerson. I don't

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Jumping into the 1 o'clock hour on this gorgeous, gorgeous Thursday afternoon. What am I doing inside? Your country, Wind 98.5. I am Brent Allen. And this is Brantley Gilbert.

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9: Southwest Michigan weather. A mix of sun and clouds will continue across Southwest Michigan through this afternoon. A nice day with high temperatures warming to the low to mid 80s. Will be dry this evening and overnight before rain chances increase into Friday, especially the second half of the day. Scattered showers and storms will likely be with us through much of the afternoon and evening with highs in the low 80s. Saturday is trending drier. Could still see a few storms south of I-94 before dry weather returns Sunday. Tracking Southwest Michigan's weather, I'm Storm Team 8 meteorologist Blake Harms.

0: Justin Moore on Your Country Wind 98.5, and I've got your fun fact of the day coming up here momentarily. It involves Tickle Me Elmo and the Unabomber. What a combination, right? Coming up in a few minutes. First new country from Dustin Lynch.
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0: Tyler Hubbard, that is called Park, your country Wind 98.5. Hang around, more music on the way as we head toward 2 o'clock and your fun fact of the day. This is actually pretty bizarre. The inventor of Tickle Me Elmo, he was also a Unabomber suspect. Really? I didn't know this. The FBI actually talked with him several times over 6 months due to the many, many coincidences that linked him to the Unabomber. Well, it turned out he was cleared when Ted Kaczynski was finally arrested as the Unabomber. But for a long time, the FBI suspected the inventor of Tickle Me Elmo as being the Unabomber. Is that insane or what? And now you know. It's your fun fact of the day from Wind 98.5.
1: 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He's going to break the glass. My car won't start.
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3: Calm down. It's just the kill switch. The AI program needs to know you're safe to drive.
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4: Two-time liberal loser John James was the only Michigan Republican to support the dangerous kill switch mandate, which, starting next year, allows the government and AI to determine when we can drive our own cars. What next, John? 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Perry Johnson is Michigan's conservative voice for freedom from dangerous liberal mandates and painful taxes. 4747. President Trump wrote, Perry Johnson is a brilliant businessman who has enjoyed great success. Above all, he loves our country. Vote Perry Johnson for governor.
5: I'm Perry Johnson, and I approve this message. 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

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It's the Food Pantry Awareness Series. It is going on right now. We'll get you more on that coming up shortly after 2 o'clock. First, here's Thomas Rhett. After

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Josh Ross on Win 98.5. And yes, we are getting together with Firekeepers Casino. The Food Pantry Awareness Series is on. JD and Mandy are broadcasting live at various food pantries around Southwest Michigan every Wednesday. They've got prizes to give away. 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

5150, Dierks Bentley on your country Wind 98.5. My name is Brent Allen, and what happens when AI is left unchecked and humans don't double-check the work of AI? Well, sometimes things go sideways, very, very sideways, in the case of a new Dodge Ram t-shirt. We'll tell you about that in a few minutes. First on Wind, here's Bailey Zimmerman.

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10: Southwest Michigan weather. A mix of sun and clouds will continue across southwest Michigan through this afternoon. A nice day with high temperatures warming to the low to mid 80s. We'll be dry this evening and overnight before rain chances increase into Friday, especially the second half of the day. Scattered showers and storms will likely be with us through much of the afternoon and evening with highs in the low 80s. Saturday is trending drier, could still see a few storms south of I-94 before dry weather returns Sunday. Tracking southwest Michigan's weather, I'm from Team 8 meteorologist Blake Harms.

just one of Luke Combs' many, many, many number ones. Going, going, gone on Win 98.5. This could be a future number one. Zach Top's brand new song, South of Sanity. 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Playing.

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our country, Win 98.5. What we all know by now, and probably seen the video of Morgan Wallen flipping the piano on stage last Friday night over some technical difficulty. He was getting pretty frustrated. He's been on social media making jokes about it ever since, mostly on TikTok. He's a funny guy. With Morgan now, it's one thing at a time. 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

It's for Battle Creek this afternoon. Eric Church, Hands of Time on Wind 98.5. And about time for Scott West to get in here. He'll be in shortly to get you home this afternoon. And wow, you got to watch what you're buying online these days. Dodge Ram Trucks unveiling a brand new t-shirt design. It was in their online shop earlier this week. It was called the 2026 Ram Patriotic Unisex T-shirt. It was selling for $29.95, which, you know, isn't horrible for t-shirts these days. The problem was it was just AI junk, and you didn't even have to order one to figure that out. You can see it right on the website. For one, this patriotic t-shirt had a big American flag, right? Big American flag, but the wrong thing. It only had 38 stars instead of 50. Oops. Also, it featured a truck with the slogan Ram Power, but the image was actually not a Ram. It was a Toyota Tacoma on the Dodge Ram truck. This was on their online store website. Unbelievable. Not surprisingly, the shirt has been removed, but if you search on the internet, quite a few people were able to grab images and you can find that out. Somebody is not checking AI's work close enough. All right, don't go anywhere. We're going to check right back in with Chris Jansen. He's on the way next on Wind 98.5.

Win98.5, your country. Here he comes. Ready or not, Scott West on the way in. He's going to keep on keeping on and get you home this afternoon with all kinds of great music like this one. Here's Chase Matthew.

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0: 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When we return, it's Friday, which means Tim the Beer Guy.
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8: A mix of sun and clouds will continue across southwest Michigan through this afternoon. A nice day with high temperatures warming to the low to mid 80s. Will be dry this evening and overnight before rain chances increase into Friday, especially the second half of the day. Scattered showers and storms will likely be with us through much of the afternoon and evening with highs in the low 80s. Saturday is trending drier, could still see a few storms south of I-94 before dry weather returns Sunday. Tracking southwest Michigan's weather, I'm Storm Team 8 meteorologist Blake Harms.

Speaking of world on fire, Leonard, the sales guy here, just came in from outside. He said, Scott, it is so hot out. I got out of my truck. The air was on. And I'm like, well, I've been inside all day, so I'd rather be outside. John Morgan, kid myself on a Leonard sweaty Thursday on your country win 98.5. Stay cool, Leonard.

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just looking at the screen. One, two. Morgan Wallen has 12 letters in his name. Yeah, I know. That's the kind of exciting information you get from Scott West. Bailey Zimmerman, Where It Ends on Win 98.5. He's got 2, 3, 4. Carry the 1. Math was never my strongest point.

Interesting statement. Ella Langley, Morgan Wallen. I hear he's got 12 letters in his name. On your country, win 98.5 with I Can't Love You Anymore. Isn't Ella Langley such a sweetie? Well, speaking of other sweeties, Case, nice segue. Kacey Musgraves is set to be featured on a new season of America's Sweethearts, Dallas Cowboy Cheerleader, as a guest judge. I know what you're thinking. Sorry, JD, that job has already been taken by Kacey Musgraves. Jelly Roll with Liar on win 98.5.

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If he breaks into song, tell him to stop, please. 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

Hello, Langley, on a hot Thursday in your country, Win 98.5. Hopefully you're doing well, and thanks for listening to Win 98.5. I have a question for you. That's my question voice. How do you feel about AI? And the reason why I ask that, there's a story trending about a specific country superstar releasing some new music this year. We'll talk more about who that is and your feelings. Wait, my feelings. But first, some Lee Brice talking about some rumor. One rumor. Lee Brice and your country Win 98.5.

There's a rumor going around that Randy Travis is going to have some new music coming out soon. And the last new music that came out was some of Randy, some of AI, and some from a featured artist, guest vocalist, James Dupree. Now they're saying that some more new music could come out. I don't know how... AI scares me. It's getting so close. So close to the future stuff that scared us. And

0: 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It's time those quiet heroes got a little noise. 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
15: Southwest Michigan weather.
16: A mix of sun and clouds will continue across southwest Michigan through this afternoon. A nice day with high temperatures warming to the low to mid-80s. Will be dry this evening and overnight before rain chances increase into Friday, especially the second half of the day. Scattered showers and storms will likely be with us through much of the afternoon and evening with highs in the low 80s. Saturday is trending drier. Could still see a few storms south of I-94 before dry weather returns Sunday. Tracking Southwest Michigan's weather, I'm Storm Team 8 meteorologist Blake Harms.

Can't buy happiness, but you can buy dirt. You can also buy tickets to the 12th annual, that's right, just announced 2027, Luke Bryan's Crash My Playa returns for its 12th year in Paradise. The dates are as follows. January 13th through the 16th is going to feature Thomas Rhett and Hardy, to name just a few. Kenny Chesney, Carry On, a Thursday, one day closer to Friday. 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

0: Corey Kent, Coetzel, Rocky Mountain Low, and your country band 985. Lainey Wilson's got a new song dropped today with John Mayer, who's a great musician. I want to play a little bit of it. It's called Phone, Keys, and Wallet. Let's see if we can cue it up here.
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0: It's all about being a good man. Hardy, Eric Church, Morgan Wallen, and Tim McGraw with MacArthur on your Country Wind 98.5. Something has been spotted in Florida on the Florida waves. It's very interesting. Interesting story coming out of Florida. I'm going to share it with you. But first, we're going to play a little Jason Aldean. We're going to measure. Got your measuring stick out. How far does a goodbye go? And your Country Wind 98.5.
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Riley Green on a Thursday in your country win 98.5. Somebody came up with a great idea in Florida. Normally it's some weird stuff in Florida, but somebody, a family-owned business in Florida, it's called Tropicool Ice Cream. 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Yes, cold drinks and ice cream. 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It's called Tropicool Ice Cream. Google it. They're all over Facebook. But that's a really smart idea, don't you think? Just, I mean, you can't get ice cream when you're on the water. Get more. It's got some new stuff coming out we're going to be playing. But first, more girls. More girls like you. Kelly, Kip Moore.

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More girls like you. We need more girls like you, Mandy Marshall. Mandy Marshall is going to be at the Michael Miller Memorial Foundation fundraiser to fight childhood brain cancer tomorrow, Friday, from 4 to 6 p.m. at Tip Up Island in Quincy. She's going to have all the details about the upcoming fish fry. She's going to have some Win 98.5 merch. And again, it's for

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6: Southwest Michigan weather. A mix of sun and clouds will continue across southwest Michigan through this afternoon. A nice day with high temperatures warming to the low to mid 80s. We'll be dry this evening and overnight before rain chances increase into Friday, especially the second half of the day. Scattered showers and storms will likely be with us through much of the afternoon and evening with highs in the low 80s. Saturday is trending drier, could still see a few storms south of I-94 before dry weather returns Sunday. Tracking southwest Michigan's weather, I'm Storm Team 8 meteorologist Blake Harms.

5, Big Daddy Luke Combs with Cold As You. You know what goes really good on a hot summer day? Well, it's not summer yet. On a hot day, ice cream. 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Once you use a big spoon, you never go back to little spoons. I'm Scott West, and your country win 98.5.

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That's why this next song has 15 grams of protein, 3 grams of carbs, and zero sugar. Yeah. 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
0: 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Tune in to JD and Mandy tomorrow. Big announcement about Luke Bryan. Tomorrow on the morning show, big announcement. You're going to want to wake up even if you sleep in. Ella Langley, that didn't make sense. 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Vocal Fry. We're live. We'll do it live.

0: I'm gonna give it the old college try. Scotty McCreary, Hootie Darius, he's got many names. Bottle Rockets in the Sky on a Thursday evening on your Country Wind 98.5. Of course, Darius is going to be at the AccuSure in Grand Rapids on June 25th. We're going to be giving away tickets this weekend. Yeah, just pay attention, listen to the radio, and when you know the details, there's something involved. 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

Hopefully, Billy Zimmerman's feeling better. Chevy Silverado in your country win 98.5. Are you digging his new cover? Yeah, I just said digging. His cover of Miley Cyrus's The Climb. Not a big fan of Miley or Billy, but big fan of Bailey in the song. Man, it's pretty good. Russell Dickerson. Girls Just Want to Have Fun. Happened to me. Well, not that. On win 98.5.

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may not be that funny or athletic or talented or handsome. Wait a minute. I forgot where I was going with this. Anyway, you're listening to Scott West on WIN 98.5.

You got any fours, Jason? Oh, I can tell by your eyes and your heart. It's telling on you. Yes. What? Go fish. You. Jason Aldean on your Country Wind 98.5. What's a new fad that Americans are doing that might surprise you? Well, you're right. I'll tell you after we listen to a little Jimmy Zach, the band Brown, Knee Deep. Knee Deep. Fish on. Get the net, nephew. On Wind 98.5.

About $100, you were listening to that song at the end of it. I could hear you, Jimmy. Zach Brown, of course, with his buddy Jimmy, knee deep on your Country Wind 98.5. What's the new hobby that Americans are doing? 96 million Americans from the age 16 on up. I find myself included in that. I do it every morning. I look out my window upstairs down at the bird feeder and check out all the cool birds. This morning, I saw two giant blue jays eating some of the bird food, bird seed, and three chipmunks. One of them was fighting. He came out and knocked the other two out and climbed up the bird feeder and scared the birds away. And I'm like, now that, what's up, Chip? Kane Brown, he's got a woman. He's going to tell you all about it on Win 98.5.

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2: Southwest Michigan weather. Mild tonight with chances of showers and storms tomorrow. We'll stay dry tonight with partly cloudy skies, lows dipping down into the mid-60s. For Friday, high temperatures in the low 80s will be dry in the morning, but expect humidity to climb as cloud cover moves in and showers and storms developing. Scattered showers and storms expected through the rest of Friday before clearing out Saturday with skies gradually becoming back to mostly sunny, highs near 80. Tracking Southwest Michigan's weather, I'm Storm Team 8 Chief Meteorologist Ellen Baca.

Yeah, a little bit more back then right now. Tyler Hubbard, like maybe gas being under $3. I'd take that. I'm Scott West. I'm not the best. I'm just Scott West in your country win 98.5. I started watching Spider Noir. You know, it's a new Netflix series with Nicolas Cage. I like the show. I've gotten to the last episode. It's kind of corny. It's kind of cool. I have mixed feelings. Well, I asked the internet, what's the feedback? What are the opinions? And apparently it's doing well. Tomato meter, the Rotten Tomatoes, 91% fresh. And the popcorn meter audience is 93%. I'm going to wait till the last episode to give you my opinion. Kelsey Hart, fireworks. And if you haven't seen Spider Noir, what's wrong with you?

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Put the hammer down. Your country win 98.5.

That's all I need. A little bit after 6:30 is me in a beer can. Chris Jansen on your Country Wind 98.5. Skills, skill set. This dude just set a world record. Have you ever heard of speed cubing? It's a Rubik's Cube where you flip it around and you do it like in 5 seconds. It's amazing. Well, this gentleman, this young child from Singapore named Kayla Sia, just set a record, speed record, 4.63 seconds, putting together, not a Rubik's Cube, Mr. Potato Head. Now, that's a skill level I could get behind. It'd still take me forever. Who am I kidding? I'm never going to set up. Maybe a world record for being boring. Jelly Roll, Lainey Wilson, Save Me on Win 98.5. Mr. Potato.

Vincent Mason giving you well wishes on National Cheese Day, which was today. New study out, a new survey found out that 52 of us Americans identify as cheese obsessed. Yeah, what do you think the number one cheese was across the country and in Michigan? I don't know. Stick around. We'll talk after Thomas Rhett and the bars are closing somewhere on Win 98.5. Did I say that? I forget.

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0: If he starts wagging his tush and begging for a treat, it's because we just told him he and his dog Odie look alike.
1: Heel, Scott West. Heel.
0: Good boy. 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

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Hate it. Get over here. I love you. No, I hate you. Move on. No, I love you. Oh, you're such a boy. Josh Ross on your Country Win 98.5. The number one cheese-loving state in the United States is not Wisconsin. No, they didn't make the cut. Wyoming was number one. Illinois was number two. Alaska, Louisiana, Oregon, Mississippi, Nebraska, Connecticut, Idaho, Maine, and New Mexico. State of Michigan, what was our favorite cheese? Cheddar cheese. And that was most Americans. Cheddar cheese came first, followed by mozzarella, Parmesan, American, cream cheese, provolone. I love provolone. Monterey Jack, Colby, Pepper Jack, and Swiss. Now I want a hamburger all of a sudden. Curse you, National Cheese Day. Sam Hunt, throw a party. Cheese spread for everyone. No cheese whiz. That stuff's awful.

Sam Hunt with a house party on your country wind 98.5. It's going to be a party this July, 250 years, a field of flight, July 1st through the 5th. We've got the golden ticket. It's back. That's right. You could win the golden ticket. We got the best seats in the house. We got the golden ticket. For the golden ticket, you get 4 any-day passes, VIP passes, including the parking VIP passes, 4 all-day Skirbeck Carnival wristbands. 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All brought to you by the Calhoun County Fair. That's August 16th through the 22nd. 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
12: Southwest Michigan weather.
13: Mild tonight with chances of showers and storms tomorrow. We'll stay dry tonight with partly cloudy skies, lows dipping down into the mid-60s. For Friday, high temperatures in the low 80s will be dry in the morning, but expect humidity to climb as cloud cover moves in and showers and storms developing. Scattered showers and storms expected through the rest of Friday before clearing out Saturday, with skies gradually becoming back to mostly sunny, highs near 80. Tracking Southwest Michigan's weather, I'm Storm Team 8 Chief Meteorologist Ellen Baca.

I bet he's got a beer in his hand when he's golfing with Peyton Manning and NFL legend Larry Fitzgerald. Yeah, he's going to be at the Dublin, Ohio, Murfield Village Golf Club for their Memorial Tournament Workday Golden Bear Pro-Am with champion Scottie Scheffler is supposed to be there, Jordan Spieth, Rory McIlroy, Justin Thomas, and a bunch of former football players. He's so lucky. Lil Cash Cowboys, Wrong Hearts on your country, win 98.5.

I tried, but if you give me another slice of pizza, I think we can work things out. Ella Langley, Morgan Wallen with I Can't Love You Anymore. Have you ever had that person in your life where you're like, I can't love you anymore, Scott? You have? Huh. How'd that work out for you? Russell Dickerson, Every Little Thing on Win 98.5.

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1: Mr. and Mrs. Parmalee, postcards from camp. Mom and Dad, I am not coming home. I fell in love with a cowgirl. On your country, win. Hey, 98.5. I'm Scott West. I'm not the best. I'm just Scott West. You can find me on Facebook. Put in just Scott West. Those three words. And I'll pop up. I think I have like 101 connections or friends. Speaking of friends, I'm out of here. I've tortured you enough. Thanks for listening. Again, tell those people close to you that you love them. Because you just never know. Treat people with kindness. Be silly. Be goofy if you want to. Or be serious. That's the great world we are. Country. Are we in a country? State of mind. And I will talk to you tomorrow. Have a great night. 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